And that was some delicious vinyl from the Rock and Roll Trenches, complete with crackles and pops for all you hardcores that can take it. And I know some of you come equipped with some crackle in your cackle and some pop in your flop. Now open wide for a spoon feeding of more rock and roll vinyl that's lived on the rougher side of the tracks. Next up, that bad to the bone rock and roll lady, Miss Pat Benatar, because I smell perfume in the air. So let us drop the needle on a track titled Never Wanna Leave You from the 1980 Crimes of Passion LP.

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And until the next show, peace, love, and music.

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Today we're going to explore the music of the sea, starting with Shayna Berry on her disc, A Pink Whale in a Very Tall Tree. We're going to set the stage around the island.

0: Now, how are we going to get to this island? 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

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And these guys are from Cornwall, which is where a lot of the people from the islands here in Maine came from originally. First, we're going to start out with Pay Me My

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1: I've never seen the like since I've been born, a great big sailor with a sea boot.

These are all songs you might hear at the Sweet Chariot Music Festival. Out on the water, they sing to the schooners. But the big question is, the fishermen friends of Port Isaac are wondering, what do you do with a drunken sailor?

You're listening to WXNZ Skowhegan Hoosegow Community Radio. This is Spin Mall, and we're going to start with Chris Isaak from his San Francisco Days CD with a tune, Except the New Girl.

Okay, so that was the Mamas and the Papas doing European Blue Boy. Before that, we had The Thrills, a song called Big Sur, and started that off with Chris Isaak, Except for the New Girl. And we're going to go out with one more. This is an oddity. It's something from France Gall, from a soundtrack of a movie, The Soldier's Daughter Never Cries, a movie I never saw. I'm going to have to check that out. And the song is called Teeny Weeny Boppy. This is Spin Mall. Thanks for listening. Until next time.

2017 release is called Alone Together. We also heard Joni Mitchell, Car on a Hill, and a Joni Mitchell song done there by Jenna and the Charmers, Free Man in Paris. I'm Annie. Mindy Gledhill is next, and I really like this record. Adios, Cariño.

Well, hello, my friends. Time for another edition of Dancing with Jan. You're just in time. Get your shoes laced up, and we'll be ready to roll. We're going to listen to some of my favorite ladies on today's show on WXNZ. We are Huskow Radio, your community, all-volunteer, commercial-free radio. So here we go. Coco Taylor, Queen Bee, she certainly is.

0: What a sweet and lovely voice. That's Iris Dement. And we heard This Kind of Happy, wrapping up our set of ladies today. Before that, Janis Joplin from the Cheap Thrills vinyl, Big Brother and the Holding Company, of course. That was recorded live at Bill Graham's Fillmore Auditorium. Not Fillmore East, so we're talking maybe early 70s on that one. Janis, R.I.P. Before that, it was Susan Tedeschi with Back to the River. And Coco Taylor started out that set with Queen Bee, and she is the Queen of the Blues. Hope you've enjoyed this set of Dancing with Jan on WXNZ. 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

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My name is Morrigan Knox McLeod, and for this next little bit, you're listening to Barefoot Wild Woman Underground, where we explore a little bit of the unheard music from some of my favorite musicians. We're going to start off this set with an amazing rendition of Please Don't Let Me Be Misunderstood by Michelle Nicchello.

And isn't that what we all want, to be understood? That was Michele Nigcello, I believe. I may be pronouncing that wrong. And up next is Melody Gardot, and Your Heart Is As Black As Night.

And that was Melody Gardot with Your Heart is as Black as Night. And that's off her My One and Only Thrill deluxe version. It's a jazz 2009 record she put out. You should definitely check her out. She's incredible. I guess this set's going to be all about remakes. This is Keep On Loving You by Cigarettes After Sex.

Man, that was just another hot example of taking a classic and making it your own. That was Grace Potter and I Would Rather Go Blind. We're going to end this set. I'm grateful that you were here with me today, and I

0: look forward to sharing music with you again soon. I'm going to leave today with a message that a dear friend of mine shared with me a long time ago, and that is to not hate, do not judge, do not hold resentment, do not live in fear, do not feel hopeless. Try to understand, show compassion and love like never before. We need your power. We need your strength. Help one another and believe. And with that, I'll say goodbye. This is Morgan Knox McLeod, and you've been listening to Barefoot Wild Woman Underground.
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3: 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Jitterbug Jimmy and Misdemeanor featuring on this set, Ann Rabson. Who's that? Why, she's a self-taught pianist and guitar player and an American blues vocalist. From her album, Music Making Mama, 1997, here's Blue Boogie.

0: Anne Robson, Music Making Mama. That last one was Sweet Sweet, Another You. There you go, Mr. Meaner, just for you. Before that, a fun song, One Meatball, and Ain't That a Shame, on the best station around with the most unbelievable variety of music, WXNZ Hooskow Radio. Jitterbug Jimmy and Mr. Meaner with Face the Music. Thanks for tuning in, and keep on the sunny side. Now don't touch that dial. There's plenty more music to come.
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And this is the Floydster Set, today featuring a couple of tunes from Steve Winwood.

That is, of course, Steve Winwood from his album About Time. Two CD set, one of them is live and one is not. We started with a tune from his album Nine Lives. I will at some point get into his Traffic stuff as well. This is WXNZ, Who's Cow Radio?

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Radio and art will set you free. I'm Tim, and this is Tim's Junk Vinyl, and we're starting things off with Sam the Sham, I'm In With the Out Crowd.

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I mean, I gotta be the greatest. 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

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I'm just the best.

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This is Tim's Junk Final, and we started that set off with I'm In With The Out Crowd, Sam the Sham. After that, we had I'm The Coolest from Alice Cooper Goes to Hell. Then we heard two songs by The Kinks, Permanent Waves off Misfits album, and then Destroyer off of Give the People What They Want, and you'll hear more of what you want at 98.1 FM, The Huskow. Thank you.

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1: You're listening to your volunteer-powered community station. It's Hooskow Radio. I'd like to play you a song that was first recorded by Etta James. The title is I'd Rather Go Blind. She wrote it with Ellington Jordan and Billy Foster and recorded it in 1967 at Fame Studios, Muscle Shoals, Alabama. Today I'm going to play a new version by Beth Hart and Joe Bonamassa. If you get a chance, you should watch the performance on YouTube.

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0: We started the set with I'd Rather Go Blind and followed it up with Blind Love by Tom Waits. And we'll end the set with a song by Susan Tedeschi.
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1: 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Here's some kiddies, so enjoy.

0: 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And that song was Grime. And before that is We Are Shadows. And before that, it was Vultures. And we started to set out with Falter. 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

And that was Far Behind by Candlebox from the Candlebox CD. And before that, it was Tightrope by 10 Years, and the CD was Minus the Machine. And we started to set off with Everything Falls Apart by Korn, and the CD is Serenity of Suffering. 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

So I'm Time Walker, and this is going to be a zone set of sorts, starting with Kenosha Kid. The song's called Map of the Universe.

0: That's the title track of Frameworks Kings, released there. To wind up, just a couple song zone set of jazz beat. And before Frameworks was Kenosha Kid from Safe Sight. Map of the Universe was that tune. So, hey, thanks for listening to me, Time Walker, on WXNZ.
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3: 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My name is James Bean. During this hour, it's spiritual awakening radio, music for healing and relaxation, ambient, meditation music, earth fusion, traditional world music, which tends to be on the mellow and instrumental side of things, chant, along with some spiritual quotes coming your way during this hour, some great relaxing music, electronic music, world fusion music, and some near-death experiences, a segment on the Gospel of Thomas, and some spiritual poetry as well. To start things off, a couple of spiritual quotes before I begin my first set of music. This is from Thich Nhat Hanh. People usually consider walking on water or in thin air a miracle. But I think the real miracle is not to walk either on water or in thin air, but to walk on earth. Every day we are engaged in a miracle which we don't even recognize. A blue sky, white clouds, green leaves, the black, curious eyes of a child, our own two eyes, all is a miracle. And this quote comes from Shams of Tabriz, Rumi's spiritual master. There is only one important point you must keep in your mind, and let it be your guide. No matter what people call you, you are just who you are. Keep to this truth. You must ask yourself how it is you want to live your life. We live and we die. This is the truth that we can only face alone. So consider carefully what prevents you from living the way you want to live your life. Shams of Tabriz, Sufi master and the spiritual teacher of Rumi. Welcome to Spiritual Awakening Radio.

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0: Spiritual Awakening Radio on WXNZLP and The Lonely Chamber. A track of relaxing music and some spoken word elements in there, a prayer by Azam Ali from an album called Samaya, a benefit album for Chebi Saba. Before that, Ross Daly with improvisation with rabab and sarangi, instruments used in Central Asia, especially India and Afghanistan, off an album called Selected Works. Madhavi Devi before that with Luminescent Hue from The Truth of Being. Her set began with Oliver Olari with part three of Pieces for Sine Wave Oscillators. Very trancing, meditative music indeed. A couple of spiritual quotes before I begin the next segment. This is a poem of Rumi. There is a certain love that is formed out of the elixir of the East. There is a certain cloud impregnated with a thousand lightnings. There is my body, in it an ocean formed of his glory. All the creation, all the universes, all the galaxies are lost in it, says Rumi. A poem about the microcosm in the macrocosm, the macrocosm in the microcosm of the human body, the temple of the spirit. And this is titled Within This Body, a mystic poem of Sant Tulsi Sahib of Hathras, India. Within this body breathes the secret essence. Within this body beats the heart of the Vedas, the scriptures. Within this body shines the entire universe. So the saints reveal. Hermits, ascetics, celibates, all are lost, seeking him in endless guises. Seers and sages perfectly parrot the scriptures and holy books, blinded by knowledge. Their pilgrimage and fasting and striving, but delude. Despite their perfect practice, they discover no destination. Only the saints who know the body's heart have attained the ultimate, O Tulsi. Realize this, and you found your freedom. While teachers trapped in tradition only know the mirage in the mirror.
1: How do you experience the kingdom of God in this life? The Gospel of Thomas seeks to answer this question. While the four Gospels in the New Testament, telling the story of the birth, teachings, miracles, death and resurrection of Jesus, have been interpreted as a roadmap to a heaven in the afterlife, the wisdom sayings in the Gospel of Thomas focus on experiencing the kingdom of God in this life, here and now. The Gospel of Thomas was written during the same time period as the New Testament, but it was not included in the Bible. The Gospel of Thomas's wisdom on how to connect with the ever-present spirit of creation had been lost until it was recently discovered in Egypt.
2: In the fifth saying, Jesus says, "Know what is in front of your face, and what is hidden from you will be disclosed to you. For there is nothing hidden that will not be revealed." When Jesus speaks of looking at what is in front of your face, what does he mean? He is asking for one to focus on what is here right now and have attention directed towards what is perceived in the present moment. It is not a specific object, time, or place that is important. What is important is that attention is brought to whatever is here in the moment. What does Jesus mean when he says that what is hidden will be disclosed to you, and that there is nothing hidden that will not be revealed? What is revealed is that you and the universe are one. Nothing exists independent of you, and you don't exist independent of everything else. In order to know this truth beyond words and images, you must experience it. It is when one is fully immersed in the moment, in the surrender of mind activity to the present, that the entanglement of experiencer and experience is felt and known. It is in this immersion that the universe, present within everything, is accessed within oneself. Here and now, where experience meets experiencer, and where all of the past and future occurs, is all that is, has been, and will be. One only needs attention through mind surrender to make the eternal truth of the infinite present clear. You are the universe itself, perceiving and acting upon itself in a merry dance. Know what is in front of your face, and what is hidden from you will be disclosed to you, for there is nothing hidden that will not be revealed.
3: You're going to be absolutely amazed when you hear this story, because he was in a plane crash that literally destroyed him. In fact, it killed him, and yet he's alive to tell the tale.
4: Shortly after takeoff, I don't really recall much because I was kind of dozing off, sitting next to the pilot, or actually sitting on the floor next to the pilot. We removed the seats in this new aircraft, and I was awakened by a sound unfamiliar to me. It was the sound of the motor going completely silent.
3: Uh-oh.
4: And the pilot turned to me and he slapped me. He says, "That's it, we're going down." So we just pitched forward and we plummeted straight down at over 100 miles an hour. And what was seen out of the cockpit, and this was told to me, I don't recall this, but we were going straight to the ground and we're headed right towards a gigantic oak tree. We did hit that tree going, like I said, over 100 miles an hour, and my face stopped, my body going 100 miles an hour. They rushed me off to the hospital because I was laying there in that condition, just racked with pain and discomfort in every way possible. Suddenly, my inner man, the real me, my spirit, sat up out of my body, and I could feel my legs go through the springs of the bed, and my spirit came out of my body as if you would take a glove off your hand.
3: Wow.

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I could feel, you know, that I was traveling. And as I looked ahead, there was this pure white light. It was whiter than the whitest snow and brighter than 10,000 suns. And yet I could look right at it, and it was compelling.

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Someone was hugging me. My parents didn't believe anything that I was saying until I woke up one night and I went into my mom's room and I said, "Mom, when I was in a coma upstairs, were you and Dad and Grandma down in the cafeteria, and Dad said this and you said this and Grandma stood up and this happened?" And my mom just looked at me in awe and was like, "How do you know that?" And I said, "I was there."

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It wasn't really what I expected. I didn't see actual people or physical things. It was more of the essence of everything, but it was very clear. And it was all about the love.

0: Spiritual Awakening Radio on WXNZLP and Luis Paniagua, and a track called The Gift off of Loosening Strings. Before that, Lunar Bass One, a little double entendre there, playing the bass on the track Lunar Bass One by Pascal Langerand from his Minos album. Serena Gabriel, before that, with Ancient Waves, Deep Diving, featuring the didgeridoo, some more deep vibrations. Richard Reeves also in our set with When We Go Beyond, which had some near-death accounts mixed in with music, really interesting stuff. And the set began right after my last poetry reading with Tan Ho Center presenting the Gospel of Thomas, Saying Five. My name is James Bean. Always great being here, sharing these thoughts, sharing these soundscapes on Spiritual Awakening Radio, Sunday morning from 8 to 9, repeated late night Sunday nights from midnight to 1 a.m. on WXNZ. 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

We have a tribute to Mother Earth on this set of Face the Music, and it's coming your way right now on the one and only Hooskow Radio, WXNZ Skowhegan. Jitterbug Jimmy and Mr. Meaner here with something quite unique. Selections from the CD Oikos, Songs for the Living Earth. Environmental music with a deep ecological message. Spiritual traditions from all over the world woven in, and pan-tribal prayers for the sacred earth. We will hear from Lone Wolf Circles and a woman's duo, Joyful Noise. Here's a quote from one of the songs and the overall message in this set. We did not weave the web of life. We are merely a strand in the web. Anything we do to the web, we do to ourselves.

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Through carved stone and wet paint, the visions on which we live, wordless truths and dreams heat. We must give of ourself. Through freedom which frightens, the feel of wind beneath feathers, horizons distant, awesome heights. Through lessons that rip and tear, leaving it to healers to balance the light of ecstasy with the light of pain. We must give of ourself until heart liquefies into river, until the north wind plays our song on these bone flutes, whistling polished ribs. Then hear us in the coyote's laughter, hear us in the whale's echoing call. Find us when we're gone in a daughter's defiance, a son's knowing eyes, the world's most secret dreams. We must give of ourself until, once again, as in aeons past, we are

What a profound message that is still not being heard today. We started off with La Selva, sung in Spanish to the endangered forests. Olaibo, a West African song. If the People, a Russian folk song. Aramele, an African call to awaken. Amajone, a South African song titled The Task is Vast. Next came an incredible speech that had been given by Chief Seattle. All these first six songs were performed by Joyful Noise. Next came We Must Give, Lone Wolf, with Bamboo Flute and a thoughtful message. And that last one was La Strada, Jenny Bird. Oikos, Songs for the Living Earth. Such powerful environmental music. Where else could you hear such a variety of topics and great tunes, and all commercial free? Why, nowhere else but Hooskow Radio, WXNZ, Skowhegan. Spread the word about this great little station. Misdemeanor Jitterbug Jimmy leaving you off with this quote from John Trudell. Without Earth, there is no heaven. Hope you liked this set. Thanks for tuning in and keep on the sunny side.

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0: released in the winter of 2020. That is Sonic Yogi. The album is Be the Love You Seek. Sonic Yogi is Jonathan Adams, and in this case, he's assisted by Octavia Nasser on the Om Shanti Mantra Prayer for Peace. Before that, the Zone supergroup Flow did Adrift at Sea. That's from their sophomore album, Promise. And the very first piece was by Robert Thies and Damian Krajicek. Blue Landscapes, Three Frontiers, Music from a Quieter Place. We heard Drifting. All for you from Mystic Sister.
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Annie here, your mystic sister, with some 2017 releases. Guitarist Jim Stubblefield from his CD Incantado, and before that, harpist Sarah Copas. Her CD is Moreland Winds, and we heard Foggy Dew. At the top, a beautiful duo of flute and crystal bowls called Heartistry, and the CD is Inner Sanctum. We heard Shining Soul, and I hope you enjoyed that on Mystic Sister.

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1: 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I'm Lard here to bring you another edition of Cell Block Rock. It's my daytime show here at the Who Skow. Today I'm going to bring you a double-double shot, starting off with the band The Lovely Bad Things. From their CD New Ghost, Old Waves, you're going to hear the tracks Old Ghost, New Waves. Thanks for listening to Who Skow Radio, folks.

That's the Pack AD for you right there, doing Dear, which is the title track, the lead-off track to their CD, We Kill Computers. And they're just kind of a la White Stripes band. It's just bass. It's just guitar and drums. That's it, just guitar and drums. And before that, you heard from Lovely Bad Things at a double shot. You heard New Waves and Old Ghost. All right, going to round off the double shot now with one more from Pack AD. This is the K-Stomp. Thanks for listening to Huskow Radio, where music and art will set you free.

has been no outward sign of cumulative damage to her head. The only thing that seems to be affected is her patterns of speech. What lays in store for Sandy's future, it's hard to say. There's no crystal ball. We're only partly sage, and time will tell. Until then, we will continue our research into finding new and better ways

Hi there once again, Jeff here with the Arrested Development Show, back at you with another theme set right here on Gnuskow Radio. So, do you want to know a secret? Do you promise not to tell?

Ew, let me pause and catch my breath after that one. Blue Oyster Cult, my favorite metal band of all time, from their hugely influential 1974 album Secret Treaties. We heard Astronomy, the closing track on that album. Eric Bloom on vocals, Buck Dahmer on that lead guitar. I absolutely wore out those first three Blue Oyster Cult albums. James Taylor before that, completely switching gears from his 1977 album JT. We heard Secret of Life. Dick Dale and the Deltones from 1963, doing Secret Surf and Spot. Annette Funicello does a version of that song I also love. And Johnny Rivers, the massive hit, 1966. It's written by P.F. Sloan, who also wrote Eve of Destruction, among many, many others. We heard, of course, Secret Agent Man. Hope you enjoyed it. Hope you can keep a secret. And hope you'll add Huskar Radio as the secret sauce to your musical menu every day and every night. Thanks for listening. Catch you on the flip side.

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0: There's a cut from the Eurythmics album Savage. We started with a tune from Touch, and then two tunes from their album, We Two Are One. 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
1: So I'm Time Walker, and this is Jazz Beat, Modern Sounds, New Releases, and Jazz and Techno and Funk and Stuff. Got some cool new jazz for you in the form of a double play. Band of Other Brothers is the band. Their 2021 release is Look Up, and I'm going to kick off this double play with The Rabbit on Who's Got Radio.

Well, you just heard Freedom March for John Lewis from the Band of Other Brothers. Before that, from the Look Up album, was The Rabbit. I'm Time Walker, and this is Jazz Beat on Huskow Radio. I got time for one more tune. Here is Brian Jackson from the Jazz Is Dead 8 album. Baba Ibeji is this tune. Thanks for listening to WXNZ.

It's another edition of the B-Side Beat on WXNZ Skowhegan Hooskow Radio. We kick it off with Dionne Warwick and Always Something There to Remind Me, and You'll Never Get to Heaven If You Break My Heart. We follow that up with Rudy Valley and Brother Can You Spare Me a Dime, and we close out the show with two songs from Elvis Presley, We Can Make the Morning, and I Was Born About 10,000 Years Ago. Thank you and enjoy.

This is Rudy Valley again, stepping perhaps a bit out of character in singing a song from Americana. A song that has taken its audiences by storm, which may be explained by its theme, which is both poignant and different. Brother, can you spare a dime?

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Gee, we looked swell, full of that Yankee doodle down. Half a million boots went

Hey there, friends. I know you like variety in music. That's why you tune to the Hooskow, WXNZ, Skowhegan. This is Dancing with Jan, and we're going way back in the time machine. Found a CD with the rock and roll era, 1956. Here we go.

0: Well, there, 1956, flashing back. That CD has, the band looks like they're playing in a gym, and the guys all have on matching jackets and patent leather shoes. Yeah, take me back. Bill Haley and the Comets, See You Later, Alligator, a couple from Little Richard, Rip It Up, and Long Tall Sally, Shirley and Lee doing Come On Baby, Let the Good Times Roll, Carl Perkins gave us Blue Suede Shoes, Mickey and Sylvia with Love is Strange, and Gene Vincent, Bebopalulu. So there's 8 songs in one set. They were really short in those days. I hope you've enjoyed listening to Dancing with Jan and Huskow Radio. 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

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You're listening to Barefoot Wild Woman Underground. My name's Morgan Knox McLeod, and my hope today is to connect you with some music you may not have heard before. We're going to start with Don't Let Me Die in Florida by Patty Griffin.

0: And that was Nikki Yanofsky and Blessed With Your Curse. And just before that, we had Indigo Girls and Joan Osborne with Peace Tonight. Up next, G Doctor by Dimmy Cat.
1: Hey, Doctor, I've got something to tell you.

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Do I do? I need some rest. Is there a problem I don't want to face? Or is it simply what we call happiness? What?

0: like that.
1: That was Men Like That by Jin Wigmore. And just before, we had G Doctor by Dimmy Cat. I don't know about you, but I certainly snapped to those last few. We're at the end of our set. I'm really grateful that I had time with you today. This is Morrigan Knox McLeod. Thanks for listening.

0: The Loft Club doing Flicker, and that is Lisa Loeb singing along with that band. Michael Franti before that with the Friends song from his latest one. Also, Haim with Summer Girl. Women in Music Part 3 is their newest one. Annie Clark, and that's from her new CD released in September 2020. I'm Annie, and now here we go with a special crazy treat. This is the band Western Terrestrials. They are from Vermont, so it's not out of the question to have Western music played in the Northeast. And this album was recorded in the Omni Sound Studios in Nashville, produced by Dean Miller, son of the country legend Roger Miller. So this is the song by the Western Terrestrials called Roger Miller Time.
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Hey, it's time for some blues on Huska Radio. This is Captain Barney, and the name of my show is Jailhouse Blues. This set features three cover songs. First up is Teeny Tucker, with a song that her dad, Tommy Tucker, made famous back in 1964.

0: That was a set featuring three cover songs. That last song was by Croatian blues singer Vanya Sky with a cover of a song by Rory Gallagher titled Bad Penny. Bad Penny was also the title track of Vanya Sky's debut album. In the middle of that set, retired Coast Guardsman Bobby Black Hat covered a song called You Got Me Running, originally recorded by Jimmy Reed back in 1959. And starting off the set was Teeny Tucker with a song titled Put On Your Red Dress, Baby. The original version of the song, High Heel Sneakers, was recorded by her dad, Tommy Tucker, back in 1964. The song has been covered by, among others, Elvis, Chuck Berry, Sammy Davis Jr., the Rolling Stones, and Jose Feliciano. Hey, we're keeping the blues alive at WXNZ. So thanks for listening to my show, Jailhouse Blues. I'm Captain Barney, and this is commercial-free XNZ.
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I'm Lard, here to welcome you to another edition of Cell Block Rock, the show where every set is made up of songs from a specific year. This time around, the year is 2003. In 2003, the White Stripes released a new CD called Elephant, which featured the huge hit Seven Nation Army. Years after its release, the bass line to this song began to be shouted by fans at sporting events across the country as some sort of rallying cry for the home team, I guess. But the song has definitely lived on, so we're going to go back and revisit with Jack and Meg, taking us back to 2003 on commercial-free XNZ.

All right, that was AFI for you. The Goth Rockers from their 2003 Sing the Sorrow CD with Girls Not Grey. The Sahara Hut Knights, an all-female band from Sweden, did Who Do You Dance For from their great CD called Kiss and Tell. And the White Stripes are back there as well, kicking it off here on Cell Block Rock, the 2003 edition. Got time for one more for you right now. Going to leave you with a song that's very near and dear to my heart. As a sole survivor of family tragedies, this song means a lot to me, and I'm sending it out to the memory of my siblings. This goes out to Roland, Russell, and Joanne. This is The Living End Within the End. I'm Lod. 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

Yeah, once again, it's time to get Timtronized. Tunage from Southern Culture on the skids. I'm sure you'll figure it out. Yep, it's time to get under the covers here at good old XNZ.

And so we come to another close of Under the Covers from the Timtron. Yep, Tina Turner, live in Holland, 1984. Rod Stewart, Have You Ever Seen the Rain? And Dear Minister Fantasy from Southern Culture on the Skids. 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

That was WXNZ favorite Nick Lowe helping us kick off this set of the quarter hour. And now we'll hear from Kurt Detweiler with a song called Cool With Me.

always appreciate you tuning in to Huscal Radio, WXNZ Skowhegan. That last song we heard from the Twangtown Paramours, and right up before that, Mike Gordon and Leo Kottke. We'll finish off this set of the quarter hour, one more from Nick Lowe. And after that, please stick around. More great commercial-free community radio coming right up.

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Morning Harvey is the band, and their 2015 album, Love and Love And, is happening right now on Face the Music, WXNZ, Skowhegan. Jitterbug Jimmy here and saying, here we go.

Morning Harvey with Love and Love And. We started out with Pinch Me Velvet, followed by Smith Street Swap Meet. Next came T.I.D.E. And that last one was Quince. It's Face the Music on the one and only Hooskow Radio, WXNZ, Skowhegan. Jitterbug Jimmy here with Maximum Music and Minimal Talk. 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

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I'm Lard, here to bring you another special edition of my show, Cell Block Rock. Today, it's part two of the mega block of the Rolling Stones. In 1967, the Rolling Stones released Between the Buttons, and this was one of the bigger hits off of it. It's called Let's Spend the Night Together. Thanks for listening, folks.

From their 1972 double album, Exile on Main Street, that is the Rolling Stones doing All Down the Line. Before that, you heard the Stones doing Street Fighting Man from 1968's Beggar's Banquet. And they started off this set, this part two of the Rolling Stones mega block, doing Let's Spend the Night Together from Between the Buttons. All right. Good time for one more for you right now. It seems fitting for these times. This is called Heartbreaker from Goathead Soup, which is just released and remastered, I think, within the past year or so. Originally from 1973. Check it out. Rolling Stones, part two. Let's look forward to part three coming up sometime soon.

WXNZ Skowhegan. Hey, once again, it's time to get Tim Tries here on Huskow Radio, good old WXNZ. One thing, or shall I call it a craze, that had been around for a while that just broke on out in the very, very early 60s, and that's the surfing craze. The music that surrounds it, the whole society and all that. And let's go back and remember these tunes just for you. After all, it's summertime, and here we are.

Yes, we also heard from the Tornadoes with the Inebriated Surfer, Dick Dale, Let's Go Trippin', Beach Boys, Surfin' Safari, Ride That Wild Surf, Jan and Dean. What can I say?

excellent new album from Amy Noviola, A Journey Through Cuban Music. Boy, that got me moving around the studio. I'm Annie, and we also heard from Santana, and Michelle Damour and the Love Dealers did Another Sleepless Night. I'm really pleased that Steel Pulse has some new music out. It's a 17-track album called Mass Manipulation. Let's hear something from it.

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Yo me llamo Iver y hoy escuchamos la música de las mujeres de Latinoamérica. Hi, I'm Iver, and this is Música Latina on WXNZ Skowhegan, also known as Juscao Radio, broadcasting with 100 watts of power from the top of Bigelow Hill. Today we're going to be listening to some of the music of the women of Latin America, starting with Tania Libertad, Anda Mariano.

0: We just heard Tour Magic by Best Friends Forever. Particle Man from They Might Be Giants off of their 1990 album Flood. Trains and Cops by This Bike is a Pipe Bomb. Den Fliegende Bockruhen with Schweier und Schweiger Tanz. I probably totally mispronounced all of that. Beneath the Piano by The Devil Makes Three. My name's Connor. 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

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I'm beside myself bringing you a variety of B-Side vinyl. We kick today's show off with a song off the album Rhythms, Blues, and Greens with Clyde McFatter and C.C. Ryder.

That was Rod Stewart in his rendition of the Rolling Stones hit Street Fightin' Man. Prior to that, it was Roberta Flack in Hey, That's No Way to Say Goodbye. Jerry Butler brought us Let Me Be Good to You, and we started the show off with C.C. Rider from Clyde McFadder. Be sure to tune in every Sunday afternoon at approximately 1:45 for some more great B-side vinyl on the little station that could, WXNZ Skowhegan.

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I'm Time Walker. Here are some modern sounds and releases on my show, Jazz Beat. Starting with John Patitucci, Vinnie Colaiuta, and Bill Kunliffe from their 2021 release, Trio, The One Step.

That was the Lunar Octet from their 2021 release Convergence. Flugeltune was that song. Before that was John Patitucci and Others from their 2021 release Trio and The One Step. And I got time for one more song. Here is the Dave Miller Trio with Rebecca Dumaine singing As Long As I Live from the Someday Someday album. I'm Time Walker. This is Jazz Beat on Who's Cat Radio. Stay tuned. Tell your friends.

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2: 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In death, there is life.
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couple of covers for you. That last one by Kathleen Sieck, I think that's how you pronounce it. It's S-I-E-C-K. She was covering the song Lee Shores, originally done by, I believe that was written by David Crosby, done by Crosby, Stills, Nash & Young. And up before that, we heard from Louise Combe doing a cover of the Eagles' I Can't Tell You Why. And we're going to finish up here at the quarter hour. Here's John Fogerty.

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And now from WXNZ, also known as Huskow Radio, it's time to delve back into musical history in the prehistoric dinosaur days before rock and roll was labeled. Here's one such tune that'll lead into a cranking set of gut-wrenching, nail-biting, nose-picking, ass-kicking rock and roll tunage. So let's start this one off with Leadbelly.

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0: those of you thinking about sandy beaches and the summertime, Blotto with Lifeguard. Ah, from the 1970s. And I'll leave you with this comedic bit here from commercial-free XNZ.
1: Just have a seat.
2: Do I have to answer any questions?
1: Just a little information for our files.
2: A little information?
1: Nothing to worry about. Tell me.
0: Yeah.
1: Who referred you to Paranoids Anonymous?
2: Well, do you have to know? Ask me something less personal.
1: Well, how about your name?
2: My name? I have to tell you my name?
1: Now, don't be paranoid. We have to be able to send you things.
2: Things? Things in my mailbox?
1: Just membership forms, you know. We keep a file on all our members.
2: Well, what's in this file?
1: Nothing, sir. Nothing at all. Just information about who you are, what you do, your comings and goings, photographs.
2: What was that noise?
1: It was just a car outside. Don't be so paranoid, sir.
2: It sounded like a police car.
1: I'm sure it wasn't a police car, sir. We're always informed when the police are coming.
2: They come here a lot?
1: Oh, all the time, sir. We're very safe here. Nothing to worry about. Now, I have an idea. Why don't you come to one of our meetings and see what it's like? We meet every Tuesday.
2: Yes, I'd like that. Where are the meetings?
1: I'm afraid I can't tell you that.
2: You don't trust me?
1: Don't be paranoid, sir. I trust you.
2: Well, then tell me where the meeting is.
1: I can't.
2: Well, how will I get there?
1: You'll be picked up.
2: Someone is going to come to my house?
1: Well, that's why we need your address. We find you, you don't find us.
2: Well, who comes to my house?
1: Floyd. There's nothing to worry about. He's the best protection you can have. He used to be a wrestler.
2: A wrestler is going to come to my house and get me?
1: He'll get you, yes.
2: What if I don't give you my address?
1: We don't need it. Floyd will follow you when you leave here.
2: A wrestler's going to follow me home?
1: And Tuesday night, he'll come and get you about 7:30.
2: Listen, a miracle just happened. I'm not paranoid anymore. I'm cured. Cured. You tell Floyd it's okay. When I leave, he doesn't have to follow me home, okay?
1: Oh, if you say so, sir.
2: I do. I am cured.
1: I don't believe you, sir.
2: I'm cured. I am. Listen, I'm Harry Finkel. I live at 2986 Lois Lane, and I'll give you here. Look at this. It's my picture on my driver's license. Mm-hmm. See? It's me, Harry Finkel.
1: Uh-huh,
2: see?
1: Yes. Yes, sir. I'm so glad we could help you.
2: Oh, I'm cured.
1: Well, that's what we're here for.
2: Oh, goodbye.
1: Goodbye, sir. Floyd? Harry Finkel, 2986 Lois Lane.
3: 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My name's Morrigan Knox McLeod, and for this next little bit, you're listening to Barefoot Wild Woman Underground. My hope today and all days is that I expose you to a song or two that you may not have heard and or remind you of one that you loved and haven't heard in a bit. We're going to start out our set today with Brandi Carlile and My Song.

And that was Ain't No Easy Way by the Black Rebel Motorcycle Club. And just before that, we had Stone by Whiskey Myers. Up next, Chris Stapleton and Starting Over.

And that was Trying to Let Her by Rustin Kelly. And before that, we had Starting Over by Chris Stapleton and Stone by Whiskey Myers. And we started off our set today with My Song by Brandi Carlile. This is my time, and I'm grateful that you're with me today. I hope you all had a reminder to, you know, maybe accept some love. I am wishing you a beautiful day. This is Morgan Knox McLeod. Goodbye.

Rompin', Bo Diddley beat on that tune. That is Maggie Rose, Hey Blondie. And it's from her 2018 release, Change the Whole Thing, Maggie Rose. And we also heard from Blondie. I thought that fit. I'm always touched by your presence, dear. And the shake started with Golden State of Mind. And now here are Neil and the Vipers.

To the waitress, the best thing about you is your waist. She laughed a laugh that echoed round the fortress. Said, wait till you see the statues in my bathroom. I got the

You've just been listening to Husker Du, Terms of Psychic Warfare, from their New Day Rising album. After that was The Pogues, Dirty Old Town. The Soft Boys, from their album Underwater Moonlight. That was a song called I've Got the Hots for You. And last was The Mekons, Alone and Forsaken. You've been listening to WXNZ Skowhegan, Huskow Radio. We've got time for one more. Gonna switch the tempo up a little bit. We've got the Human League.

0: Hey, hey, and welcome to Kate's PB and Jams. You are listening to the one and only WXNZ Hooskow Radio, and I'm Kate from Kate's PB and Jams, obviously. So today I've got a nice little indie rock set for you, but it's also kind of like rock, but also punk rock and pop punk. I feel like I did a pretty good job at making these songs fit together, but we'll see what you think. So I'm going to start off the set with a song by Guided by Voices. The song is called Glad Girls. And if you don't know who Guided by Voices are, they are a Dayton, Ohio based band. Well, they, you know, they came together in Dayton, Ohio, and they've been doing work for a lot of years. They actually have 35 full length albums, and that's not including their, you know, side video albums and, you know, soundtrack albums. So I think you could probably find something that you like by them between all of that work that they've released. And I gotta say, I saw these folks live in Portland, maybe in 2019 it was, and they put on one heck of a show. This is Glad Girls from the 2001 album, Isolation Drills.
1: Hey,

0: I hope you liked that one. I really love Guided by Voices. And if you've been listening to Kate's PB and Jams for a while, you've definitely heard some Guided by Voices before. They did just put out a new album as well, so I'll probably play some songs from that coming up here in the coming weeks. So next up, we've got a song by Mom Jeans from their 2016 album Best Buds. Best Buds, that's super cute. I think Mom Jeans is a band from the Bay Area, but that's all their Spotify says. So that's all we know for now, but I really like their vibes. This song is called Edward 40 Hands.
1: Sorry, it's just people are complaining.
2: Too bad!
1: But I want to know if you guys can maybe try

I just love that one. I love the sample at the beginning of that song from Bob's Burgers because I really like that show. I just thought they added that in a really sweet and creative way. So, yeah, that was Mom Jeans. Hope you liked that. I think that's one that I play, that song I play a lot while I'm working on my house because I'm building a house right now with my partner, and we do listen to that one a lot. So next up, we're gonna just take it down a little bit, just take it down a notch. I've got a song from local band, local to Salt Lake City, which is where I'm from. Wicked Bears. They are a really awesome band, been putting out some new stuff lately, and we can expect to see more from them in the coming months. They're actually going on a tour to California and to Texas, so I hope you like Wicked Bears. And this one's from their 2017 album, Tuning Out. Enjoy. Oh, and also thank you for listening to WXNZLP Skowhegan, Hooskow Radio, commercial free.

We Love You Wicked Bears. That was absolutely amazing. Great song. So the last two songs, the first one you're going to hear will be a cover, actually, of Wide Open Spaces. Wide Open Spaces is a song originally by The Chicks, and this cover is by Soccer Mommy. I love Soccer Mommy so much. This is probably, honestly, one of my favorite covers ever in the whole entire world. They do such a good job, just lots of raw emotion and power from a tiny little band. And after you hear Wide Open Spaces by Soccer Mommy, you are going to hear the song called Turbulent Jets, which is the newest single by Portland, Maine band Lemon Pitch. So really want to show you that local Maine talent here on my show. I love playing local music, so always happy to take any recommendations of Maine artists that you love. So I hope you enjoy these last two songs. Thank you so much for tuning in to Kate's PB and Jams today here on commercial-free WXNZ.

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0: Yes, indeed. I'm doing a little beach dreaming today. Jimmy Buffett from Volcano, Boat Drinks. Also, a little reggae for you with Bob Marley and the Wailers, Sun is Shining. Carolina in My Mind from James Taylor. And we started it out with some more beach music from the Drifters. You've been dancing with Jan on WXNZ, Skowhegan. So stay tuned and tell your friends. 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

Hey, it's time for some blues on Hooskow Radio. This is Captain Barney, and the name of my show is Jailhouse Blues. This set features blues from around the world, namely Finland, Norway, and Denmark. Starting it off, from Norway, here's Reloaded Norway.

0: That was a three-song set of blues from around the world. That last song was titled If You Want to Leave and was performed by Danish band Thorbjørn Risager and the Black Tornado. The second song in that set was performed by Saverio Makni and Double Ace from Finland. The name of the track, Feeling the Blues. Starting off the set was a band from Norway called Reloaded Norway, with a song called Definitely Maybe Baby. We're keeping the blues alive, and thanks for listening to my radio show, Jailhouse Blues. I'm Captain Barney, and this is commercial-free XNZ.
1: We're coming back to this album one more time on Face the Music, Vintage Vinyl, WXNZ Skowhegan, the one and only Huskow Radio. Jitterbug Jimmy and Mr. Meter here with the Paul Butterfield Blues Band and their breakout cutting-edge album from over 50 years ago, East West, 1966. Once again, we'll hear the genius of Elvin Bishop, Mike Bloomfield, and Paul Butterfield. Starting us off, All These Blues. And wait till you hear the awesome harmonica on this one.

Sweet. You know, songs from this era were traditionally 2 to 3 minutes in length. This next one broke the mold and started a revolution in music. Now, what we have all been waiting for, the namesake piece of this album, East West, all 13 minutes and 11 seconds. If you have a set of headphones, put them on for a real treat. Check it out.

Wow, what a number. The incredible Paul Butterfield Blues Band, 1966 and East West. Just for you, on your favorite radio station, WXNZ Skowhegan. Who's Skow Radio? Mr. Meter and Jitterbug Jimmy with Face the Music, Vintage Vinyl. Hope you liked it. Thanks for tuning in and keep on the sunny side.

The first song was off one of the Putumayo compilations, this one called Rumba Flamenco. And that artist was Perey, if I pronounced it correctly. Song is Una Chica Muy Guapa. And that last song, of course, the familiar voice of Bruce Springsteen. He was working with Patti Scalfa, covering Linda Paloma, Jackson Browne's Linda Paloma. That's off Looking Into You. It's a Jackson Browne tribute compilation. Next up here at the Who Scow, WXNZ, Skowhegan. This song's called Veinte Años. The artist is Amara Fortunato. Enjoy.

0: Sheila Says was the name of that song. That's off a Jimmy Buffett CD called Don't Stop the Carnival. I tried to find the name of the singer. Any apologies between my eyes and very tiny liner notes. I had no shot, so I'll have to live with that. As always, thanks so much for tuning in to the Quarter Hour here at WXNZ Skowhegan, where music and art will set you free.
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1: Greta, you know how there's some days when you really notice Mother Nature? And this is one of those days. Let's listen to Lizzie Plotkin as she sings Home Stone. And we'll follow it up with another of Mother Nature's wonders, Wildflowers, by Chris Hillman off his Biding My Time CD. If you get-

That was a beautiful song, Storms by Regan Boggs. We will leave you with a favorite from the Indigo Girls, Share the Moon, off their Beauty Queen CD.

You're listening to WXNZ, Who's Cow Radio, and this is the Floydster Set. Today we're going to go quite a ways back, actually. Here's Arthur Lee.

0: run.
1: That is Randy California from his album Captain Copter. Randy was the lead guitar player for Spirit, great band from the late 60s and early 70s. Also for an early Jimi Hendrix before the Experience. Jimmy had two Randys in that band. One was from California and one was from New York. He didn't want any confusion, so he just gave them names California and New York. The name stuck. We started with a tune from Arthur Lee, principal songwriter and singer for the band Love, late 60s, early 70s band. One of my favorites, certainly. And then we went on to the Easy Beats from their album Good Friday. That was the UK title. The Easy Beats. George Young was one of the principal people, songwriters, and I think singers in that band. His younger brothers went on to form AC/DC, and George produced many of those early albums, and even further in, and also wrote a bunch of their songs. And then a cut from Badfinger, from their album Straight Up. This is WXNZ, Who's Cow Radio.

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My name is Lard, here to bring you another edition of Cell Block Rock. No theme to the program today, just a bunch of songs I like, and I hope you will too. Going to start off with something from the Sam Roberts Band, from their 2016 release, Terraform. This is called If You Want. Thanks for listening to Who Scow Radio, where music and art will set you free.

That's something from an artist called Chad Van Galen. From his CD Light Information, you just heard The Old Heads. Before Chad, you heard from Telemore, from their 2014 release Straight Shots. They did To the Barricades, lead track off the disc. And Sam Roberts' band kicked off this set of Cell Block Rock here on Huskow Radio. All right, time for one more for you. This is from a band called Jupiter in Velvet. Glitter on the Sun is the name of their CD. There's a lead track off of this one. It's called So Automatic. Thank you for listening to Cell Block Rock here on commercial-free XNZ.

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WXN Skowhegan. Who's in the mood for some alternative country today? Well, you're in luck, because that's what I got. So let's kick things off with the Cicadas.

0: Well, that's a good way to end a set. And he is Ray Wiley Hubbard, 76 years old and still rocking from his 1991 album, Lost Train of Thought. We heard Wanna Rock and Roll / GLORIA. Bastard Sons of Johnny Cash before that, headed up by Mark Stewart and given their blessing to use that name by Johnny his own self. We heard Crying Over You. Personal note, saw the Sons in Unity some years back in front of about, 10 people, and they were total pros. We love the band. New York country punk outfit Dead Left gave us $3 Bill before that, and the Cicadas, a Rodney Crowell project, gave us Blonde Ambition from their one and only release. I'm Jeff, hope you enjoyed it. That's some alternative country / rock with a twang right here on Huskow Radio.
1: 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We are Huskow Radio. My name is Lard. Here to bring you another edition of Cell Block Rock today. I'm going to be bringing you some country-ish songs for this set today. Not necessarily from country bands overall, but just songs that kind of have a country theme to them, country feel. I'm going to start off with something from the Morrison Brothers. This is called Treat Me Right. 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

That's another one for you right there from the Roy Owens Jr. from their CD Good Times. You just heard Saturday. Before that, we heard something from the Smoking Flowers from their CD Two Guns. They did Golden State, and the Morrison Brothers kicked off this country rock set of Cell Block Rock here on Huskow Radio. All right, got time for one more now from the band Seven Out. This is called Walk Away. 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

0: 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Good night.
1: Hey, you're tuned into Huascal Radio, and once again, it's time to get Timternized from WXNZ. Yeah, here's Echo and the Bunnymen, one of my favorites from that band.

Yes, while your heart hangs in the balance, which way is it going to go? Can't wait. How soon is now from the Smiths?

0: Yes, I need to be loved like anybody else does. But then again, there are ways of dealing with it. Tunage coming up from Country Joe and the Fish.
1: Yeah.

WXNZ host Butchie Bow Wow here with another busted set where the first song is about getting busted in one way or another. John Hyatt's Tennessee Plates is up first with a story about a cross-country escapade with police looking for a Cadillac with Tennessee plates and the final verse lyric, "Well, this ain't no hotel I'm writing you from. It's a Tennessee prison up in Brushy Mountain where yours sincerely is doing 5 to 8. Stamping out my time making Tennessee plates."

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And later in the song, he sings, "These days we all play cool, calm, and collected. Why our lips could turn blue just shooting the breeze." And then later still, this stunner, "Girl, you're a beauty like I've never witnessed. And I've seen the northern lights dancing on air. Here's icy blue heart

Continuing with John Hiatt, I will close out another WXNZ Butchie Bow Wow Busted set with his song Paper Thin, again from Comes Alive at Budokan, with a lyric, I was just mixing up some chemicals. You could have heard a pin drop. You could have heard my life crawl.

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Hey, this is Jazzbeat on WXNZ Skowhegan. We are Who's Got Radio. I'm Time Walker, and I've got kind of a special for you just because it's a long set. It's a one song and good for a late night jazz jam. 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The album is Live, 2021 release. And the song is Resting Warrior. Enjoy.

Well, that was a long song for WXNZ. One song, Resting Warrior, from the 2021 live album, R plus R equals Now. This is Jazzbeat on Huskow Radio, WXNZ Skowhegan. I'm Time Walker, and keep on listening. More great stuff on the way.

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Hey, it's time for some blues on Hooskar Radio. This is Captain Barney, and the name of my show is Jailhouse Blues. This set features three cover songs. Starting it off, here's Rockland, Maine's Blind Albert doing a medley of covers, starting off with a Buddy Holly song.

0: Us, that featuring three very different cover songs. That last song was by Ben Rice with a cover of Stevie Wonder's Higher Ground. Before that, Regina Benelli with a cover of a Rolling Stones classic, Paint It Black. That's been covered by over 150 artists, including two versions by Eric Burdon, one with the Animals and one with the band War. Starting off the set was Maine blues man Blind Albert with a cover of Buddy Holly's Not Fade Away. We're keeping the blues alive at WXNZ, so thanks for listening to my show, Jailhouse Blues. I'm Captain Barney.
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Three tunes there from Imelda May's last album called 11 Past the Hour. And before that, we did two tunes from her album Tribal. Quite a difference in her flavor of tunes over the years. 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

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We are Central Maine's commercial-free community radio station. I'm Lard, here to bring you another edition of Cell Block Rock Soundtracks. Yeah, that's right, I got another movie soundtrack for you today. This time, it's That Thing You Do. Yes, movie's released in 1996, starring Tom Hanks and Liv Tyler. Movie about a fictional pop rock band called The Wonders. And it's a good movie, very good movie, and also a very good soundtrack. So I'm going to bring some of that to you. Starting out with something from that fictional band called The Wonders. This is called Wild One. So here we go. That Thing You Do soundtrack right here for you on Cell Block Rock and Hoos Cow Radio. Thanks for listening, folks.

All right, you are listening to That Thing You Do soundtrack here on Huskow Radio. Right now you're listening to Shrimp Shack from Captain Geach and the Shrimp Shack Shorters. The Vicksburgs did Drive Faster. The Satin Five did Voyage Around the Moon. And we started the set off with a couple of songs from the fictional band that the movie is about, The Wonders. We heard Dance With Me and Wild One. All right, now I'm going to get to the title track, which is actually a pretty big hit from The Wonders. This is called That Thing You Do. It's a live version. And the song, incidentally, was written by Adam Schlesinger of Fountains of Wayne fame. It was a pop song writing genius. Unfortunately, he passed complications from COVID in 2022. So we'll send this one out to the memory of Adam. This is like That Thing You Do live, The Wonders. Cell Block Rock and Huskow Radio. Thanks for listening, folks.

You're listening to WXNZ Skowhegan, Hoos Skow Radio and the B-Side Beat. We have four songs for you on this set. We kick it all off with The Eagles with Joe Walsh on voice guitar and Those Shoes. We follow that up with the Eagles founding member, Randy Meisner in White Shoes. Walter Egan brings us When I Get My Wheels. And we wrap up the show with The Kinks and I'm Tired of Waiting for You.

Hello out there in Radio Land. I'm Ivor, and this is Country Folk on WXNZ Skowhegan, also known as Hooskow Radio. Today we're going to be listening to some more of the music of Tanya Tucker, and she has been a country music star since she was 13. This first one goes out to all of you folks that live over Franklin County way, the pride of Franklin County.

We'll finish off this edition of Country Folk with It's a Cowboy Lovin' Night by Tanya Tucker. Thanks for listening. We'll see you next time.

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Extendopine mixes from The Clash and Soft Cell coming right up here on Huskow Radio.

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1: 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This is Spin Mall, and I'm going to be playing some of the great singers from the 40s, 50s, 60s, some of my favorites. And we're going to start out with Dinah Washington doing Is You Is or Is You Ain't My Baby.

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So is you is, or is you ain't, my baby. Maybe

And that was Chet Baker, I Fall in Love Too Easily. Before that, we had Etta Jones from her Don't Go to Strangers album from about 1960, doing On the Street Where You Live. We started that whole thing off with Dinah Washington. You are listening to Spin Mall, and we're going to go out with two more. First one, Nancy Wilson, You Don't Know How Glad I Am, and then we'll end the whole set with Little Jimmy Scott, who is a major influence on Nancy Wilson in his singing and vocal styling. Do an Imagination. Thanks for listening to Spin Mall, and we'll see you next time.

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3: This is Sophie Buskin. Sweet Creature is her album.

Well, hi there, my friends. Time to get out your dancing shoes. Get ready. It's the Dancing with Jan show on WXNZ. And here we go. Going to start it out with some Jackson Browne. We're in kind of a slow dancing groove today.

Well, there you go. One last slow dance to round out this set of Dancing with Jan on WXNZ. That was the band from The Last Waltz. That's the theme song to The Last Waltz. Before that, Jimmy Buffett from his Riddles in the Sand vinyl, a rare one. Who's the blonde stranger? We heard from the Mamas and the Papas. Yeah, it's another band I miss with Dedicated to the One I Love. And we started it out with Jackson Browne, Late for the Sky. 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

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We're radio, art, and a bit of wild. Just might set you free. You're listening to Barefoot Wild Woman Underground, and my name's Morgan Knox McLeod. Today we're going to start off with H.C. McIntyre and Baby's Got the Blues.

That was White Bird by Jess Williamson. Before that, we had Broken Bottle by Jerry David DeSica and Hold on Hope by Guided by the Voices. And we started out our set today with Baby's Got the Blues by H.C. McIntyre. Up next, A Little Something by Melody Gardot and Sting.

0: thinking about it.
1: I don't know about you, but I certainly danced a bit for that last one. That was Melody Gardot and Sting with Little Something. And you've been listening to Barefoot Wild Woman Underground. My name is Morgan Knox McLeod, and I'm grateful that I had my time here today with you. I hope you have a beautiful and blessed day. And remember, be kind to others.
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Well, hello, I'm DJ Time Walker, and this is Jazz Beat on WXNZ, Who's Cow Radio. I typically feature modern sounds, new releases, and jazz and techno and funk and stuff, although what I'm going to feature in this is not any of that. But, it's some of my favorite. Some of it is live music that's been around for a while, and I mean a while, and it's from the band, here's some music from the band, starting with The Shape I'm In.

I'm DJ Time Walker, and we've been listening to some of my favorite tunes from the band. The Shape I'm In, Chest Fever, Life is a Carnival, and here's one more, This Wheel's on Fire, on Who's Cat Radio.

This is part two of the Jazz Beat featuring the artist Guy Bergeron from his 2023 album Awakening, and he's on the Disc Bogate record label from Quebec. Anyway, you just heard Cabaloon Oak, and my new destination is the song New Destinations.

I'm DJ Time Walker, and you're listening to the Quebec artist Guy Bergeron from his 2023 release Awakening. And you just heard the song La Petite Fermière, and before that was New Destinations. And here is the song Like a Water Drop. I'm DJ Time Walker, and this is Jazz Beat on WXNZ Skowhegan.

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0: Well, hey, I'm DJ Time Walker, and you just heard Al Dimiola there from his tribute to the Beatles album, 2013 release, All Your Life. That was his take on Blackbird. And now, what was that you said, Ringo?
1: I want to be your man.

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Well, I thought I'd follow up the Al DiMeola covering the Beatles with some tunes from a couple of the real Beatles live. You heard Ringo do I Want to Be Your Man, Paul McCartney doing I'm Down, Ringo Starr with Don't Pass Me By, and Paul McCartney with Day Tripper.

0: from 2017, the Jeff Beck Group. Jeff Beck and Tal Wolkenfeld, I believe, female guitarist extraordinaire, right up there with Jeff. And they're relating what it's like making the guitars speak for themselves as far as breakup. Quicksilver in there with Just for Love. And at the beginning, in Neil Young's Four Strong Winds, yes, the emotions of love, falling in love. And remember, friends, sometimes it comes around just once in a lifetime. And when the moment happens, you seize the moment, grab onto it, hold onto it for all it's worth, and don't let go.
1: Hey, it's time for some blues on Hooskar Radio. This is Captain Barney, and the name of my show is Jailhouse Blues. This set features four cover songs by blues artists. Up first, the Lucky Three Blues Band covering a song which was a minor hit for the Guess Who in 1965.

A set featuring four cover songs by various blues artists from various times in the past. That last song, C'est la vie, by Lil Ronnie and the Grand Dukes. It was originally done by Chuck Berry in 1964, but under a different song title. Chuck's hit version was called You Never Can Tell. Lil Ronnie's version, C'est la vie. Before that, Claude Hay from Australia covered the Beatles' song, Come Together. The second song in that set was by Jake Chisholm, covering a Young Rascals song from 1966 titled You Better Run. Starting off the set, that was the Lucky Three Blues Band with their version of the 1965 hit by The Guess Who called Shakin' All Over, although the first recorded version was in 1960 by Johnny Kidd and the Pirates. We're keeping the blues alive at WXNZ, so thanks for listening to my show, Jailhouse Blues. I'm Captain Barney, and this is commercial-free XNZ.

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We are Central Maine's commercial-free community radio station. My name is Lard, bringing you another edition of Cell Block Rock today. Today I got a very special edition for you. We're going to have some in-studio music performance from a couple of friends of mine and from the band The Booleans. It's a band my friends formed down in Rhode Island, and I'm fortunate enough to play with them every once in a while. So in studio today, I have Duke and Sizz from The Booleans, and we're going to play a little bit of music for you right now, starting off with one of our original songs. So here we go. This is King of Fools from The Booleans.

0: 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Foo Fighters.
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1: 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Yeah. There you go, folks. That's the Booleans. Thanks for listening to Huskow Radio and Cell Block Rock. I'm Lard. I'll be back to rock you another time.
0: Let me out of here.
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2: 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It's time for another trip into the Tone Zone. I'm Tony Two Tone. Follow me now into the unknown. Today I'd like to get a little dystopian, and we'll be starting things off with an artist out of Baltimore, Maryland. This is Dan Deacon, When I Was Done Dying.

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As they stood there above me, being flanked on each side, I felt no need to fear them, no reason to hide. So I reached up.

And that was The Specials with Ghost Town here on WXNZ Huskow Radio, Skowhegan. That song always gave me the chills, but in the best kind of ways. And finally, an artist that really needs no introduction, part of the iconic group The Beatles, with a song written by himself and his wife Linda off his 1971 solo album Ram. This is Paul McCartney with Monkberry Moon Delight.

0: And that was Paul McCartney with Monkberry Moon Delight here on WXNZ, Hooscow Radio, Skowhegan, Maine, where music and art will set you free. I want to thank you all for joining me as we took this trip down the tone zone, as we journeyed into the unknown. Again, I'm Tony Two Tone. Until next time.
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